0: Lose interest on South. South has descended to South 78. Lose interest on South pour 5-5-0 à Albert. C'est un 78 PT, 72 de communication.
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0: That's from the summer out, I think I've been there with a wheel of bike.

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I think the film is like a dumb fucking and Drupal, or that would be something.

0: Papa Alec, Papa Gabo, this is Stephanie, Canal 5, Canada, the Shasta, both Mother, Catapult, Papa Alec, Papa Gabo, please.
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0: 45 South Dallas. Just like 45 South, call it. Just like 45, right, this one, we are not that, just like 45.
1: There you go, Kansas, just like 45.
0: Just like 45, thank you, Jim.
1: There you go, Kansas, just like 45.

0: Okay, the turn test is going there.
1: Just as I find out, yeah, phones is
0: there. There's also got turn test is going there.

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1: Sergeant,
0: Soldier,
1: Tosca on this.
0: Tosca on this, on track. Just thank you, Bill, for 114.
1: Was our visitor, Tosca on this.

0: Anything you had your need to search?
1: South Island OPC, I'm ready for partner today because you saw Carter is in David.
0: Please say you can release this cap.
1: What's up, partner? Do you saw Carter?

0: 给对方分享的。
1: Hello， 就想跟你说上台。
0: Get the sun side, South Africa, the international exam, the exam, the sun side, the sun side, the sun side, the jet count, this week, full night, the picture, the two faces.
1: Hotel 50, I'm just going to switch on side.

0: the second answer sounds like bullet concept, concept will be a selected source to the second answer, the second answer. So when it could be by the system, the
1: shield is rendered.

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1: That's highway,
0: it's not good, that's not valid. That's not valid, but I think it's something to do with the area. Yeah, it's confirmed, j'ai eu 213 pour un feu de poubelle sur une terrasse. 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

0: Do you think I'm guess on call?
1: At this time, there's nothing on guess.
0: Le 54 central, le 254 est 10-5 et libère commandement 12.
1: 6h15, le 54.

Not that I guess on fire. Catch on, you do it's not on fire, catch on fire, so when I come out on the pictures, it's gonna do it.

0: there's not some people from the town, this is again, there's not some people that they can't talk from the city, and they are very effective.
1: Central
0: 478
1: pour le 6800 Michael.

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1: 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This is a new point of public. No, it's still not out.

0: Sir Thomas, Frank Santa, I'll get off Sierra and get it at a Montana, get the rain, Frank, get the rain, Frank, just step. We're here in a Fernandez, Sir Thomas, Frank, get the rain, Frank, just step. We're here in
1: a Fernandez, Sir Thomas, Frank, get the rain, Frank, just step.

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1: Sasan, just now call this call.
0: 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Just now call this call.
1: 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Just now call this call.
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0: 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Just like I got this on the for this professional for going through things for like the film 336 for the system alarm detachment for the travel for the system of detection, this is in 2.
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1: 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Southern Southern Southern Southern Southern Southern Southern Southern Southern Southern Southern Southern Southern Southern Southern Southern Southern Southern Southern Southern Southern Southern Southern Southern Southern Southern Southern Southern Southern Southern Southern Southern Southern Southern Southern Southern Southern Southern Southern Southern Southern Southern Southern Southern Southern Southern Southern Southern Southern Southern Southern Southern Southern Southern Southern Southern Southern Southern Southern Southern Southern Southern Southern Southern Southern Southern Southern Southern Southern Southern Southern Southern Southern Southern Southern Southern

0: Foxtrot, Roger Sanchez, get off town, same master, get to Sanchez, PCLVX3, get Sanchez to congestion.
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1: 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This is our contact. This is our contact.
0: This is our
1: 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This is our contact. This is our contact. This is our contact. This is our contact. This is our contact.

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1: C'est en 33 222.

Sağ ol kardeşim, sağ ol. 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
0: Wait, how say they need this stuff to identify us? You're talking about such a face. Yeah, we actually. No, I can't say this.

0: Excuse me, Cap Charles, this is Steph.
1: Steph, I cannot do this, I cannot take this.
0: Cap, sounds like I don't know, so I'm not.
1: Sometimes,

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1: Is there anything else, thank you?